I wonder if you're lonesome tonight. You know, someone said the world's a stage and each must play a part. Fate had me playing in love with you as my sweetheart. Act one was where we met. I loved you at first glance. You read your lines so cleverly and never missed a cue. Then came act two. You seemed to change, you acted strange, and why I've never known. Honey, you lied when you said you loved me, and I had no cause to doubt you. But I'd rather go on hearing your lies than to go on living without you. Now the stage is bare, and I'm standing there with emptiness all around. And if he won't come back to me, then they can bring the curtain down.

Yeah. What's up? This is Lizzie from Danny and Lizzie. DannyandLizzie.com. Check us out. This is my new track called Breathless. It's about relationships falling apart.

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1: Me and my sidekick here. 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
2: Not yet, but I think I will after this.
1: If you ever hit me and I find it out, Dolly Parton, you'll be in trouble.
2: Would you run that by me one more time?

0: 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I forgot the word. Well, I'm not late. The clock is wrong. You need to wind, big deal. 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
1: What pole cat?

0: looked, and every dime of that money was gone. But I didn't get it, and you know I didn't.
1: Get it.
0: I didn't get it. I don't know who got it, but I know I didn't. I don't want you packing it on me no more. I'm gonna box your jaw.
2: Would you run me by that one more time?

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1: 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But I know that the love and kindness and the understanding that she had when I first met her is still there, somewhere. So I'm gonna get down on my knees and I'm gonna say to my baby,

All right, now it's time to introduce the band. On bass, Quinn Quinley. Keyboard, Stuart Fairbanks. Drums, Sexy Charlie Tansy. Lead guitar, Rick Diesel. Saxophone, Ron.

the niggas' lives is when they start to miss you. 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

0: What's that?
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1: It being the time of the year that it is. 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
1: You got a piece of lint on your face. 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

0: Opa!
1: All right, Wallace MacIver, way to go. That's great. He's going to have to come on Sandy B Radio and do that every single morning. Get Sonny and Donkey wide awake. Hey? Maybe you should how about you pick them up early in the morning and you they can drive and you can play that music all the way to the radio station. Hey? Then this way Derek and yeah. Sonny will be all night.
2: Yeah, yeah. Yeah. Feel that chain now. Yeah. Shonda Paul. So me go so then.

0: Roll another one.
1: Sit up, never like you know it's put you back in with the automatics. We gon' send them to it. Wait.
0: Hey. Woo. Oh, you feel the sturdy, huh?
1: Shake it, shake it, shake it.

Good morning, Sandy Bay. Ka weekly don gaki do makakuns me bisin to make. Aja we nishosa de begun. 8:03 a.m. Sorry about the delay. All right, I'll be with you till 2 p.m. I'll be covering for Pat this morning. And I will get back to you shortly with the weather and any announcements. So I gotta check if there's any announcements and stuff like that. But here's Merle Hargard to start you off. And have a great morning.

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All right. We got some announcements your way here for Wednesday, September 9, 2026. Aishnikade, September. Wabitabaga, Jesus. Leaves turning brown. All right. In case of someone wanting to see a doctor on the weekends, Portage Clinic is now open. You can call 204-857-5905. And then for today, September 9, starting 3:30 p.m., there will be a free potato giveaway located 2 miles east of McGregor along number 1 highway and road 55 west. That's free potato giveaway starting at 3:30. All right. That's 2 miles east of McGregor along number 1 highway and road 55 west. Bring your own boxes, it says, and bags. And you can take as much as you need. All right. So far, I don't have any announcements. And I'm going to give you the current weather. And I'm going to refresh the page here. All right.

All right, it is mainly sunny this morning. The wind is coming from the northwest at 22 kilometers. Winds gusting at 41 kilometers. Humidity is at 57%. All right, I'll give you the current weather this afternoon. Getting back to the music here. I've got Run As One, Seaweed. All right. I have to check something out here. Sorry about that. Give me a few minutes.

She was storming through the house that day, and I could tell she was leaving. And I thought, oh, she'll be back, till she turned around and pointed at the wall and said,

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All right, this is DJ Lou, and I'll be with you right up until 2 p.m. All right. Oh, I just have to do it. Yeah. If you're wanting to listen online, it is working now. And thank you, Wade Bolio, for that. Here is Joey. And right after that, I've got the Proclaimers. Oh, wait. Yeah, the Proclaimers and the Temptations. First up is my girl, Joey.

That was The Temptations. That's going on to Jackie and Joya. All right, here is The Proclaimers with I'm On My Way. And I have a request here for Mama, I'm Coming Home. So stay tuned, keep it locked. 106.3 FM. Kawikwe don't got ki do my cocoons, Luan Dish Nikos.

All right, just to mention, the online radio, Santa Bay Radio, isn't working right now. Sorry for. Anyway, do you give me a call, 204-843-2614, for all your requests. Time now is 10:46. All right, hopefully you are having a great morning, and I'll be with you right up until 2 p.m. Here is Roy Orbison, and that should move your soul. All right, don't touch that dial. Remember, keep it locked.

All right, I've got a request here. Where did I put it? Well, for now, I guess I'll put this green bomb. All right, I'll get back to that request shortly.

Oops, sorry about that one. Here is Broken Window Serenade. All right, going out to my buddy, and buddy's going to send it back to me. And right after that, I got Kid Rock, Your Way, and a little bit of UB40. All right, keep it locked. And sorry about that last song.

Solomon Burke by request. All right. Santa Bay Radio's time now is 11:14 or 13. All right. Here's by request. We got Glenn Campbell, Sunflower. And we've got a request for George Strait, Across My Heart. And I've got BTO with Let It Ride. All right, first up, here's Glenn Campbell. Stay tuned, keep it locked, and do give me a call. Shout out, whatever you want to request. So, and you're listening to Santa Bay Radio.

8. You are listening to Sound of Bay Radio 106.3 FM, and that was a request. All right, I'm gonna go into a song here. It's going out to my favorite couple in the world, going out to Gordon and Sheila. And I've got some Roy Orbison your way, and a little bit of Animals and CCR. Do give me a shout, 843-2614, for any requests that you have. And keep it locked. This is DJ Lou. Kawikwe donka, kigadu makakoos. Mie besin to make.

106.3 FM Sandy Bay all the way. All right, this is DJ Lute. I'll be covering for Pat right till 2. Not too sure if he'll be here tomorrow, but Stan will be here this afternoon. All right, here is Still the Same with Bob Seger. And we got some Tom Cochran and Mr. Big. Do give me a shout, 843-2614, for all your requests. And keep it locked.

All right, that was Mr. Beg. All right, time now is 11:52. I got a request here for a little bit of Rockwell. Somebody's watching me. And I've got Soldier of Love, also by request, by Pearl Jam. Stay tuned, keep it locked. 106.3 FM, Sandy Bay, all the way.

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All right, the time now is 1:32. I'll be out of here at 2. We kind of had a little short stuff meeting, but anyway, I have a request here that I was to fulfill earlier. Let me be there, Olivia Newton-John. And that is going to, it's coming from Victor and Nancy, going out to their grandkids. And they'd like to say, we love you lots, to the moon and back. We got Let Me Be There. And also, they requested We Stand Together. Nickelback, those two tunes. Keep it locked, 106.3 FM.

That was Nickelback. That was by request, all right? Okay, this is Wednesday, September 9, 1:39 p.m. I'm going to give you your current weather at this time, this afternoon. It is mainly sitting at 21 degrees, mainly sunny. Feels like 22. Wind is coming from the northwest. Okay, 21 kilometers. Wind gusting at 39. And humidity is at 56%. And pretty much it's going to be a cool evening. And then mainly clear overnight. All right. And getting back to the music, I've got the Eagles here. Got a little bit of ZZ Top and Steeler's Wheel. Just a reminder, okay, there is free potatoes being given out September 9th, that's today, from 3:30 to 6:30, located 2 miles east of McGregor along Highway number 1 and Road 55 West. 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If you can make it down there, you've got yourself some potatoes. 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I'm pretty sure they have the first come, first call service. So, yeah, if you need to see the doctor, they have a doctor there on the weekends. Okay, and I'm going to get back to you on the music. Keep it locked. And Stan will be here this afternoon after 2, so stay tuned.

just some Eddie Murphy here on Santa Bay Radio. Your time now is 1:59. I am just jumping on here. So good afternoon, Santa Bay, surrounding areas, and all listeners near and far. This is DJ Patricia, and you're listening to Santa Bay Radio 106.3 FM Santa Bay. Yes, all the way. So I wanted to just jump on here to sing happy birthday to my granddaughter, also known as DJ T. Yes, it is her birthday today. Tristan Lovisser. So this one is going out to her. Happy birthday to you. Happy birthday to you. Happy birthday, dear Tristinda. Yes, DJ T. Happy birthday to you. And many, many, yes, many, many, many, many, many, many more. Love you. Coming from your cuckoo. Yeah. All right, so that's it. That's all for me. Yes. So I'll see you guys in October. Yeah. Here is Green Day with Wake Me Up When September Ends.

Alrighty. You guys are listening to some Sandy Bay Radio 106.3 FM. What was that song called? Lambada. Time is now 2:08. 2:08 p.m. Wednesday, September 9. Hope you guys are having a good one. Taking it easy. 9-1-9. September 9, yeah. What's going on around here on a September 9 Wednesday? Just tuning in. Not too much, I guess. Don't have anything going on my paper here. Not too much, I guess. Looks nice and quiet here. I don't got nothing new on my bingo thing here. Nice and empty. 2:08. Wednesday. We got that bingo going on a little wild. That's for sure. Cars are on sale at 2:30. Should be 2:30. There's a little staff meeting here. Doing their thing. Kind of busy there for a bit. But what is it? Wednesday, the one-shot blackout. One-shot blackout today sitting at $14,793.50. $14,793. Not bad. Not too shabby, I like to say. It's going to be over $15,000 for sure. Probably be about $15,200. A little while, can get some cards. I think I got to do that bingo package. So, 5 o'clock, we'll do that. Guess the number. But yeah, not too much. Nice weather we got out there. A little sunny. A little hot, you know, when that sun gets to go down on you for a while. Well, we got those clouds here and there, sporadic clouds. I don't know. We'll see how it turns out today. Get back to some music here right away for you. VLTs are open. Some slots if you want. Smoke shop is open. Come purchase your brand. Lottos, scratch and wins. All that kind of stuff. And another 20 minutes till those card sales. Got that fiddling coming up. By the way, you're listening to DJ Stan this afternoon. DJ Stan the man.

Friday, nobody's fool. He says, time is now 2:34. 2:34 p.m. Wednesday, September 9. Hope you guys are having a good one. About that time, I guess, eh? About that time, got some cards on sale for tonight's bingo. What is it? Wednesday is the one-shot blackout, sitting at $14,793.50. $2 a card for that one. $1 for the specials. I'll have to see if 50-50 is going to any families today. I'll have to check it out. I think I might have heard somebody say something earlier. I'll have to check out that lucky number two. And 5 o'clock, we'll do the bingo package, guess the number. Still a while. Good 2.5 hours. What else? Nice weather we got. Watch out for any construction. I'll get back to it. Not too much I got you going on my thing. Nice and quiet. VLTs are open. Smoke shop is open. 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

But after all these years, I find that, well, I've just been wasting my time. But you know what I think I'm going to do, folks? I'm going to take my foolish pride and put it on a southbound freight and ride.

right, do ya? All right, 'cause I know tomorrow.

Fountain of Love, I think he's saying there. Time is now 3:22. 3:22 p.m. Wednesday, September 9. 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Try your luck. Lucky number today is 24. 24. If you can get that number on your one-shot blackout, the last number, over 15,000, I think it's going to be. Another 200 should be possible. 24, lucky number, one shot blackout. It's usually a green card. Bingo, bingo, Wednesday. What else? Not too much. Hey, my thing's nice and quiet. Nice and quiet. Doesn't even say nothing. So, still got to do that bingo package around 5 o'clock. We'll do that. Guess the number 1 to 75. Hopefully it don't take too long. Last time I did it, it didn't take too long. Like 5 minutes. Sometimes it takes about half hour. Bingo. Bingo package, 5 o'clock. What else? Not too much, I guess. VLTs are open. Come try your luck there if you want. Smoke shop is open. I'll get back to it. And cards are on sale.

long ago that we would see America come and go. And I often wondered what generation that would be. What would be the signs that we would see America in its failing times? And I think we're in that. And I think that

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Time is now 4:30 p.m. Wednesday, September 9. Got those cards on sale. They've been on sale for good 2 hours already. Since 2:30. 8 p.m. bingo. Should be a good one. Not too much longer. How much time you got left to come get some cards? About 3 hours, 10 minutes. Yeah, it's going to go by quick. 7:40 comes quick. What else? Bingo today is the one-shot blackout. $14,793.50. Lucky number for that is 24. 24, if you get that number on that one-shot blackout. Ooh, could walk away with over 15,000. Hopefully by tomorrow they'd have that check made out for you. Get your cards if you want. 8 p.m. bingo. Try it out. Just don't get the cards mixed up. There's nothing but small cards today. And 50-50 proceeds to Craig McIver family. That's what it says there. 50-50 proceeds to Craig McIver family. So even if you're not going to play some bingo, you know, just even grab some 50-50. Try to get it up there for the family. Seems like the past couple days haven't been too well, you know. 50-50 proceeds to Craig McIver family. Might even win yourself a few bucks, you know. Bingo, what else? Wednesday, 4:30. End of the day for a lot of people around here. Nice weather we got. A little warm with that sun out. Clouds are coming here and there. What else? Not too much. Yeah, tomorrow's supposed to be the first day of school, I think. September 10th, it says. One more sleep till school. Holy. Gotta get your sleep in order, yeah. Some people are already going to school. Some kids, I see some. See some back to school pictures there on the social media. Yeah, good stuff. Went quick this summer though. What else? Not too much. I'm gonna get back to the music. VLTs are open. Smoke shop is open, and cards are on sale. Another half hour, we'll do this bingo package. Guess the number 1 to 75.

right. 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Got those cards on sale for tonight's bingo if you want. You still got some time, a good 2 hours 40 minutes if you want. Come get some till 7:40. 8 p.m. bingo. Wednesday's the one-shot blackout. $14,793.50. $14,793. $2 a card. Odd and even is a dollar. Two lines anyway is a dollar. One-shot blackout is 24. 24 if you get that one. On that one-shot blackout, could walk away with quite a bit of money. 14, 15,000 tomorrow. With a check, not bad. And 50-50. Try grab some 50-50. Proceeds are going to Craig McIver family. 50-50 proceeds to Craig McIver family. So try get it up there for them. 50-50 proceeds to Craig McIver family. What else? Not too much, I guess. Weather's all right. Decent. Can see the sun peeking through here. Hope you're having a good one. Middle of the week. Get back to it right away. And another 2-3 songs. We'll get to that bingo package. Guess the number 1 to 75. That's how I usually do it. Seems easy enough. 2614 is the request line. So another couple more songs. 2-3 songs. We'll do that. What do we got coming up? Some George Strait.

0: Lady, my last tear dropped this time, she says. Time is now 5:14. 5:14 p.m. Wednesday, September 9. September 9, tomorrow's school. Make sure you get a good rest today. 5:14, not too much going on. Bingo cards on sale if you want. It's the one-shot blackout, 14,793. 14,793. Get your cards. 8 p.m. bingo. Yeah, not too much going on that I know of anyways. 24 is the lucky number. 50-50 proceeds to Craig McIver family. So try to get those 50-50s up there. Help them out. Anyways, I got to do this bingo package. Bingo package. It's a $10 package. You get two, well, I guess you'll get three one-shots and probably two each of those odd and evens and two lines. So guess the number 1 to 75. I got this number written down here. So open this request line. See if anyone wants to guess.
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0: 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All right. There's the first guess. Nine. Got it written down in a few spots.
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0: No, sorry. Nope, not 57. Guessing game. Couple numbers now. What was that? 9 and 57?
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3: 11?
0: 11, no, sorry. Nope, not 11. Guessing game. Guess the number.
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0: No, sorry. Nope, not 49 either. Guessing game. 1 to 75.
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0: Nope, not 35. Guessing game. I feel like it's not too hard, this one. I don't know, though. We'll see.
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0: Nope, not 16. Guessing game. 1 to 75. We just started.
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0: Nope, not 44. Not today. Guessing game. Guess the number. Sitting here waiting.
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0: No, not 75. 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
0: Nope, not 66. Guessing game. Guess the number.
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0: Nope, not 49. 49. Guessing game. Guess the number. Get the bingo package.
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0: 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Guessing game.
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0: 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Guessing game.
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0: Nope, not 55. Guessing game. 1 to 75.
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2: 1.
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0: Nope, not 1. 1 to 75. So far we got that 1. So far we got that 75.
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2: 20?
1: Yeah. No, sorry.
0: Nope, not 20. 2-0. Guessing game. Guess the number.
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0: Nope, not 47. 4-7. Guessing game. Guess the number. Get that $10 package.
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1: 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No, sorry.
0: 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Yeah, lucky cards too, these ones. I usually see people winning, yeah. It's glitching out. 1 to 75.
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0: 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Don't glitch out, phone. Don't glitch out.
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0: 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Guessing game. At it for a few minutes now. Good 5 minutes.
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0: Nope, not 22. Just waiting here. Just waiting this number. 1 to 75.
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0: Nope, not 18 either. Guessing game.
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2: 18.
1: No, someone just called and said 18.
2: Oh.
0: Nope, not 18. Yeah, we two 18s in a row. We gotta pay attention.
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1: Yes. No, sorry.
0: Nope, not 73. 73. Guessing game.
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0: No, not 69. 69. Guessing game.
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0: 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Guessing game.
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0: Nope, not 72 either. 7-2. Guessing game.
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0: Nope, not 50. 5-0. Guessing game. Guess the number. Get that $10 package.
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0: Nope, not 23. 5:23 is the time, but not 23. Guessing game.
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0: 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Guessing game. Guess the number. 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
2: 47.
1: 27, no, sorry.
2: No, 47.
1: 47.
2: Yeah.
1: No, not 47.
2: Okay.
1: Either.
0: Nope. Not Not 27, not 47. Sevens, getting those sevens out of the way. Guessing game.
1: Sandy Bay Radio.
2: 55.
1: No, sorry.
0: Nope, not 55 either. 5-5. Guessing game. I guess it's a hard one.
1: Sandy Bay Radio.
2: 16.
1: 16? No, sorry.
0: Nope, not 16 either. 1-6. Guessing game.
1: Sandy Bay Radio.
2: 73?
1: 73. No, sorry.
2: Okay.
0: No, not 73. I think I heard that one too. Guessing game. Guessing game.
1: Sandy Bay Radio.
2: 74.
1: 74. No, sorry.
0: No, not 74. Guessing game. Guess the number. Get the $10 package.
1: Sandy Bay Radio.
2: 33.
1: 33. No, sorry.
0: Nope, not 33. 3-3. Guessing game.
1: Sandy Bay Radio.
3: 38.
1: Yeah. No, sorry.
0: No, sorry, huh? 38. Not yet. Not yet.
1: Sandy Bay Radio.
2: 7.
1: 7. 7?
2: Yeah.
1: No, sorry.
2: Yeah.
0: No, sorry, not 7. A little bit of an echo there. But no, not 7.
1: Sandy Bay Radio.
2: 12.
1: 12, no, sorry.
0: Not 12 either. 1-2. Yeah, just gotta call in. Call in right away. Get that next call. Be the guesser. Sometimes it's hard to get through.
1: Sandy Bay Radio.
2: 70.
1: 70, no, sorry.
0: Nope, not 70. 7-0. Guessing game, guessing game.
1: Sandy Bay Radio.
4: 29.
1: 29, no, sorry.
0: Nope, not 29. A little bit of a ring in there. No, not 29. 2-9.
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2: 67.
1: 67, no, sorry.
0: Nope, not 67. 6-7. Guessing game, guessing game.
1: Sandy Bay Radio.
2: 43.
1: 43, no, sorry.
0: No, not 43 either. Yeah, some good guesses, though. I'm hearing a lot of new numbers here. But not yet. Not yet.
1: Sandy Bay Radio.
2: 56.
1: 66.
2: 50.
1: 56.
2: Yes.
1: No, sorry.
0: No, not 56. I think it's that same caller there I keep getting mixed up on, but no, not 56. Guessing game.
1: Sandy Bay Radio.
3: 45.
1: 45, no, sorry.
0: Nope, not 45 either. 4-5. Guessing game, guessing game. It's waiting.
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2: 31.
1: 31, no, sorry.
0: Nope, not 31. 3-1. Guessing game, guessing game.
1: Sandy Bay Radio.
2: Number 7?
1: Number 7, no, sorry.
0: Nope, not 7. Number 7. Guessing game, guessing game.
1: Sandy Bay Radio.
2: 37?
1: 37, no, sorry.
0: Nope, not 37 either. 3-7. Guessing game, guessing game.
1: Sandy Bay Radio.
2: 53.
1: 53, no, sorry.
0: No, not 53. 5-3. Guessing game, guessing game.
1: Sandy Bay Radio.
3: 34.
1: 34, no, sorry.
0: No, not 34. Guessing game. Guessing game.
1: Sandy Bay Radio.
2: 18.
1: 18. No, sorry.
0: Nope, not 18. Sorry, sorry, sorry. And for a little while now.
1: Sandy Bay Radio.
2: 66.
1: 66. No, sorry.
2: Yep.
0: No, I'm sorry, not 66. Just waiting to hear that number. Just waiting.
1: Sandy Bay Radio.
2: Is it 2?
1: 2, no, sorry.
0: No, it's not 2. Guessing game. Guessing game. Guess the number.
1: Sandy Bay Radio.
2: 32.
1: 32?
2: Yeah.
1: No, sorry.
0: Nope, not 32. 3-2. Guessing game, guessing game.
1: Sandy Bay Radio.
2: 8.
1: No, sorry.
0: Nope, not 8. 8. Guessing game, guessing game.
1: Sandy Bay Radio.
4: 40?
1: 40. No, sorry.
0: No, not 40. 40. Guessing game, guessing game.
1: Sandy Bay Radio.
2: Is it 35?
1: 35, no.
0: No, not 35. Sorry. Sorry, sorry, sorry. Not 35 either. Guessing game.
1: Sandy Bay Radio.
2: 56?
1: 66?
2: No, 56.
1: 56, no, sorry.
2: Okay.
0: No, not 56. Yeah, I got that a couple times now. I remember being confused with that 56 and 66, so not 56.
1: Sandy Bay Radio.
2: 31?
1: 31, no, sorry.
0: No, not 31. Pretty sure I heard that one too, yeah. Not 31. Guessing game.
1: Sandy Bay Radio.
2: 3?
1: 3, no, sorry.
0: Nope, not 3 either. Guessing game, guessing game.
1: Sandy Bay Radio.
2: 41?
1: 41?
2: Yeah.
1: No, sorry.
0: Nope, not 41. 41. Guessing game, guess the number. It's just waiting. Wrote it down before we even started, so it's just waiting.
1: Sandy Bay Radio.
2: 5?
1: 5, no, sorry.
0: Nope, not 5 either. Yeah, it's a pretty good bingo package. Highest accumulator of the week. Usually pretty lucky, these bingo packages.
1: Sandy Bay Radio.
2: 62?
1: 62?
2: Yeah.
1: No, sorry.
0: Nope, not 62 either. 62. Guessing game, guessing game.
1: Sandy Bay Radio.
2: 59?
1: 59, no, sorry.
0: Nope, not 59. 59, guessing game. Guessing game, went through a lot of numbers already.
1: Sandy Bay Radio.
2: 63?
1: 63, no, sorry.
0: Nope, not 63. Guessing game, guessing game.
1: Sandy Bay Radio.
2: 12.
1: 12, no, sorry.
0: Nope, not 1-2. 12. Guess the game, guess the number. Win that package.
1: Sandy Bay Radio.
2: 54.
1: 54?
2: Yeah.
1: No, not 54, sorry.
0: No, not 54 either. 5-4. Lots of numbers yet.
1: Sandy Bay Radio.
2: 42?
1: 42?
2: Yeah.
1: No, sorry.
0: Nope, not 42. 4-2. Guessing game. At it for a while now. Almost 20 minutes.
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2: 36?
1: 36. No, sorry.
0: Nope, not 36. Guessing game. Not 36.
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2: 39?
1: 39, no, sorry.
0: 39 either. 3-9. Guessing game. Went around.

0: 21?
1: 21, no, sorry. Nope, not 21. 2-1. Guessing game. We gotta get this number. Sandy Bay Radio.
0: 6?
1: 6, no, sorry. Nope, not 6 either. I guess there's quite a bit of numbers to go through. We gotta get it, though. Sandy Bay Radio.
2: 30?
1: 30, yeah, 30 is the number. Who is this?
2: Marlene
1: Masu. Marlene Masu. All right, you got this bingo package here waiting for you.
2: Okay. Thank you. Bye.
1: All righty. There's your winner, Marlene Masu. 30. 30 was the number. Took a while, good 20 minutes. Get back to this music here. VLTs are open. 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

The devil went down to Georgia. He was looking for a soul to steal. He was in a bind because he was way behind and he was willing to make a deal. When he came across this young man sawing on a fiddle and playing it hot, and the devil jumped up on a hickory stump and said, "Boy, let me tell you what. I guess you didn't know it, but I'm a fiddle player too. And if you'd care to take a dare, I'll make a bet with you. Now you play pretty good fiddle, boy, but give the devil his due. 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

0: song that we have to play, and we're going to dedicate this to Res Metal. 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
1: Res Metal.
0: Where the hell are you? 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
1: Oh yeah, we want to see. 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This is our last song of the night, Sandy Lake. We want to thank you all for having us here.
0: We'd like to send a special thanks to Mr. Roy Kakagamic for bringing us out here, and as well as Darren Fiddler. Thanks, guys, for giving us a call.
1: Yeah, put your hands together for those two guys. They rocked. A lot of hard work goes into putting on this festival every year.
0: For sure, you guys. And you gave us an awesome reception. Sound guys setting up all the lights and doing the gear for us. Thanks. I mean, we appreciate it.
1: Absolutely.
0: That. Sound wicked. It's all thanks to you guys. It's hard work. Awesome. Thanks. This one's for you guys, too.
2: Thank you. You're welcome.